Yeah, Frankie Lane with High Noon. And here is Pixie Keenan. Yes, one of her latest ones.

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1: Wasn't that beautiful, eh? Yeah, that's Hayley Westenra. And Pokari Kari Anna is the one that she sang just then. Absolutely brilliant. And before that was Glen Campbell and Bobby Gentry with All I Have to Do is Dream. And, of course, Freddie and the Dreamers. That was on just before that. Absolutely brilliant. 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
2: Hey, John, you're looking really good today. Have you had a Nutrigrain?

Or at least that's the way I felt then. It's hard to understand that after all the wonderful things we did together, somewhere, somehow, something went wrong. I still, even now,

Oh, yeah, Jay Justin reminiscing, and Jim Reeves before that with Distant Drums, and Jay and the Americans with Karamia. And, I love those songs. Well, thank you very much for asking me to play them. And there's lots more to come anyway, too. And we've got a birthday coming up, as a matter of fact. And, we'll tell you all about that very shortly. Here is Joe South and the games that people play. Here on Nostalgia Time, 89.3 2GLF.

0: G'day to everybody out there. My name is Lester Coombs and you're listening to John Lyle.
1: Thank you very much, Lester, and a good introduction to the Australian country music segment here on Nostalgia Time. And we're going to kick it off today with Garth Brooks. And this one's called The Dance. And following Garth is Beck Hance, my favourite singer.

a mongrel. Backhand Sam with Jack the Dog. I love that song. Oh, yeah. Anyway, good morning to Robin all the way down there at Maruya. Oh, yes, and all the rest of the gang who, they're sort of around the corner anyway, just up the road, as they say, in the country and rural areas, just up the road anyway. In Queanbeyan, that's Ken and Pat and Sue, as a matter of fact, too. Sue in Queanbeyan. Yeah, that's in Legacy House. And, of course, there's Linda, who is in the background always there anyway. And we like to dedicate all these ones coming up next for you. And this is, firstly, driven by Frank Ifield.

Yeah, that's a little unusual for Mike Carr to be a little more serious than usual. Anyway, and that was called She's Gone. And here's Melinda Snyder. And she'll be followed by Lee Kernighan with the Cunnamulla Fella.

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3: 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When

Yes, the Liverpool Men's Shed. And they're at 67 Pierce Street at Liverpool. 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Talk about the days gone by, the youth we miss. 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

And if you want to know more information about the Liverpool Men's Shed, all you've got to do is call Alvin on 0401 717 104. 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

Oh, that's a good oldie goldie, yes. And especially for Leslie Gore on Nostalgia Time, it's my party. Oh, yeah, of course. Well, it's my party. And that was one that was also requested by you, Kelly. Yeah, okay. Well, anyway, but here's one that I've put in because it's the birthday boy himself, Mr. John Farnham. And, well, he's going to do the one of the ones that is requested a lot, as a matter of fact, and that is Chain Reaction. Happy birthday to John.

That's Bobby Bear and a little song called The Winner. I couldn't help myself. I had to play that one anyway. John Travolta and Olivia Newton-John now with Summer Nights.

Hello, this is Lifeline. May we help you? This is a phrase used by our telephone crisis supporters 24 hours a day, 7 days a week, 365 days of the year. There's always someone in our community in crisis, and Lifeline's there to support them. If you'd be interested in volunteering as a telephone crisis supporter, please phone Lifeline Macarthur on 46 45 7200.

0: Mate.
1: Well, mate, you wait. 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
2: 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So go on, mate. 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
1: Is it true you used to be in the Navy? Well, hello, sailor.

And on this day, the 1st of July in 1945, Her Majesty's ships Arunta, Hobart, Shropshire, Canembla, Manura and Westralia participated in the assault on Balikpapan, Borneo. HMAS Mindari Gunnery Instruction Centre was commissioned at Woolloomooloo in Sydney. And on this day, the 1st of July in 1946, landing ships Tank Lay and LST 3035 Tarakan, LST 2017 and Labuan LST 3501 were commissioned into the RAN. And on this day, the 1st of July in 1948, HMAS Vendetta, a destroyer, was scuttled off Sydney Heads. Much later in years, in 1967 on this day, HMAS Anzac battle-class destroyer represented Australia at the coronation of King Tofa Ahutapu, the fifth of Tonga. And on this day, the 1st of July in 1969, the Admiralty announced the changeover from fathoms to metres. And in 1976, on the 1st of July, Royal Australian Naval House Johnny's was handed back to the New South Wales government. And finally, on this day, the 1st of July, the Department of Defence placed a $58 million contract with Westland Helicopters for the updating of the Navy's Sea King helicopter fleet and flight simulator. The updating will extend the life of the aircraft until the year 2008.

And that concludes the Naval History segment for this time on Nostalgia Time, and hopefully we'll do it all again next week.

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that's come upon me very quickly. Ah, yes. Well, I've enjoyed playing all the music that you love to hear. And we'll do it all again next week at 9 o'clock on Wednesday. So until then, this is John Lyle bidding you bye for now, and you all take care.

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The time is right for sure. Do what you came here for and swing it. So wild, the things you do are really out of sight. The sights I catch, your view's really fantastic. 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
1: that's it. I know, I know, actually, Woodley, I focused on English or Woodley of Science. Yeah. So, I left the Khacha open, Martin Oldengo University. 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
0: Primary, Mushita, Kimashin Huayla, primary.
1: I think it was Khashan Ku Sheeted Ishta, so Khashan in Waka Srach, the session. 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Particularly, shoot the Tiriasad or Anawadigo Science. So, Shmuel Alimi, Jarvin Wadimra, Doctor, Woodley Tred Bichon Lashin, Medical Science, or Larab Mirabli. So, Woodley Decision Gani, or Shechlipli Woodley Law. And last in the law wasted, Khamin then, because law il Arpashin, Khamshashin, in, and we daily go Arpashin, Woodley Summer School, but Khashita, Mindan Woodley go science, they counter it towards it, so particularly law good Lashin.
0: But you know, yeah, okay, but Shin a Latlon does it, Robert.
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1: 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So it's in mach conveyancing, bezwana zabuna betwate, it's in criminal It's in family law, divorce in Indiana. It's in personal injury. It's in wills and estate at Indiana. So court area of law, it's called a different, you know. And what do you call litigation? Machzuze disputes at Indiana. 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
0: Okay.
1: So, I think you got to focus on the child.
0: Adia Hamadiz, Boyan Bokrino, Marubo Dapalhana Katadiva, and Kmashina Viranadi, had session of Shan,
1: session
0: of Gavel. Adia Marubo, that you know, Hatradona at Vurtla, Adia Evid Guda profession.
1: I think Adia here, it's such a different because it look, you know, it look, you're at the bottom of the barrel, so it look bosses or, even Sharat Mohamilela, like it's not exciting. With at the filing, or, I don't know, Assyrian, but paper pusher, you push paper.
0: Yeah.
1: Dana Wurra, you become more autonomous.
0: Yep.
1: As a machkama, you do your own work. 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
1: Achen David Ligu Yachani Araba, a lot of work experience, Achen, yeah.
0: Oh, Robus, yeah, Magdientela. Echmeruch David Lego Hamdi Boyant Hamzumva Echnochon authorized Sydney Robo Huyurutu. 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
1: Hina David Lego Anna Tamak David Lego Dia Shan Tmanyashinder Anni. Shuri in 1985 in Narpish in Fairfield. Halam Ani Tlin and Bush School at a present school, Mohammed Gufevildi David Legal. I think.
0: Beine Dioch, Atten Berzait support.
1: Yeah, that's the thing. So I think Ani, it speaks for itself. 40 years Halam business at Khawaning, it's because the community continues to support us. In Litwa Air support, you know, Shura. You wouldn't survive 40 years. We can't advertising. So I think to answer your question, the most support we get is the community.
0: Hello, Ospo. 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
0: 5 and 6 Are you a postgraduate like a adult or it's just choice like a
1: little difference there's no difference I think it's my title like juris doctor as opposed to
0: Are you a bar for qaluch viluch solicitor eaten min di khina qat odat qreta buzoda eaten qadavat
1: kham yeah so it's an khinatin mohami so solicitor it's in barrister
0: Barrister, Queen's Counsel, Judge Tanachan. And the difference is not
1: So, solicitor, the best example I usually use with my clients so, solicitor is my doctor's family, GP. Barrister is my specialist doctor. So, as a GP, it's in Khimindi Bush series, Lamasa. As a specialist solicitor, barrister, palchi modale, got odi lakasat. Same thing as doctor family or specialist. Palchi modale, make you feel better. Queen's counsel or special counsel is actually barrister rabishin grishala, and he gets appointed a special title, a special counsel, or Queen's counsel, or odi shimola King's counsel.
0: Can you have a judge? Nadit and Mendoya have a judge.
1: Judge got it how it usually judge it district court in Supreme Court in Federal Court got it how it usually special counsel king like
0: Queen's counsel
1: King's counsel judge it local court. I in Masim Mohammed Peish judge it local court in Natcha.
0: خب آدیا. انا فیلم رابع خزیان قد کورتی نه ها وارد گی کورت ادخلا مد کم ست خجا حقا
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0: lelat
1: no I think the only thing it's in two types of lawyers it's in mahami mak convincing you have to go office or call the warak or these and khindiana it's in mahami as in mahkama you have to have confidence you got to have on the fly. You have to judge will ask you a question.
0: At the Aten comes a meeting you court or your barrister get you hamzim.
1: Depends on the qasad. So qasad gurtala you get a barrister. Qasad surtala masudat laganuch. You don't need a barrister. So it just depends. Well, it depends also on client. It lazuza.
0: That's
1: the
0: important one. In odakhla tanakh in summary odakhla. آتن همیشه وید آن تخمین دیلا خاص لیست همیشه ایل وارلگیو خم مسئله کلاین قد اینا گیو خا مشکل ایه قد یخ آجوز لان قد برخشید بیتا این قد من دیوایی این خانش بایی اپارش لا گیو همیشه ایوید گیو خا قصد قد بدایت خانش ایل گیو چاتنویتا خسیر ل و جز ل.
1: Yeah, so it depends what area of law by order. Did you know that the banted better, mizan better, little stress.
0: Little khamadiya.
1: Little stress deadlines, but as it better or little khatakhmanta. Audit family law.
0: Yeah.
1: And a divorce is yalla surat khamadiyana. Yeah, of course. Clients do magbura khsad shaw blele lele bishwa khazna bruni lele bishwa magbura bruni and mindiyana tkha. So criminal law, different criminal law, but each area of law is different. But
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0: Yeah.
1: Because met problem diyukh kameta let by the shulat spark adonasha. So you have to focus on them first before you focus on yourself. Law mohami palkhana diyo is sata yarikhana. So la la dit line lama in if you're half in it. Like the lama asset sat khamsha I think the biggest support you have to be a good lawyer is your wife, your family. And little higher support, it's not going to work because you got to start khamsh palge matia. Hey, sorry, lama sat better. Tli ay shul agad peshen better. Shul hashol palge. You need that support. In little higher support, it's not going to work because charta itloch meshachol shula, itloch meshachol, you know, beitum. It doesn't work. So you have to have it's a commitment from the whole family.
0: Okay. After all, Basima, ana bakhshan shokach lalach because ana itli bukara chinze ina leban bakuna because donan dula praga chazmerta matachen derachon al qisem ta charta berkachla. Basima.
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I woke last night to the sound of thunder. How far off, I sat and wondered. Started humming a song from 1962. Ain't it funny how the night moves? 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Strange how the night moves.

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